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2: Sorry if I hurt you, but you've hurt me before. So sunny that it's raining, we sit and watch it pour. Feel the water rising.

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I live on the west side of America, where they spin lies into fairy dust.